0: Assalamualaikum warahmatullahi wabarakatuh. 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First, let me introduce myself. My name is Muhammad Yusuf, and you can call me Yusuf. And of course, I'm here with amazing partner. Hi Devina, how are you today?
1: Hey everyone, I'm great. How about you, Yusuf?
0: Honestly, I'm super excited because today's topic is really inspiring and really close with student life.
1: Yeah, exactly. Today we are going to talk about something important for young people, especially students who are still trying to find and improve themselves.
0: So what is the topic today? 1, 2, 3. Building confidence through challenges, creating your personal branding. Sometimes we feel insecure, afraid to start, or even compare ourselves to others too much.
1: Yeah, but actually, every challenge we face can help us to grow stronger and build our own identity.
0: Yep, because personal branding is not just about looking cool on social media, right?
1: Yes, but it's also about how we show our values, skills, mindset, and confidence in real life.
0: Yeah, and today we are not discussing this alone. We already have special guest with us.
1: Yeah, yes, who is she? Please welcome our speaker, Dewi Zulastri, a student of Bachelor of Education in Biology Education from Universitas Borneo Tarakan.
0: Hello Kak Dewi, how are you feeling today?
2: Hello, so today I'm feeling good and super excited to share the interest topic for Gen Z and Gen Alpha especially. But first of all, I want to say thank you so much for RRI Tarakan and also UKM English Community UBT for inviting me. It's such an honor to be here with our good speaker today.
0: Thank you.
2: Yes.
1: Hopefully today's discussion can inspire us and our listener too.
0: Alright everyone, get comfortable because this is going to be meaningful conversation. Let's get into it.
3: Okay. Maybe for first question, in nowadays, many students, especially that they are struggling to and they are feel afraid to being judged, you know, and why do many students struggle with confidence nowadays, in your opinion?
2: Okay, but I'm so sorry, can you repeat again your question?
3: I mean, like, in nowadays, many students feel afraid and worried to being judged. And, yeah, why do many students struggle with that confidence in nowadays?
2: Okay, so in my perspective, many students right now struggle with confidence because they grow up in a world or environment where comparison almost happen every day. Because in era digital right now, social media makes people constantly to see other people's achievement, appearance, lifestyle, and also relationship with how they're realizing it

0: they starting to compare themselves with other and feel that's not good enough or capable for that. And I feel also that young generation today facing a lot of pressure or expectation. For example, students are expected to have good grades and also have achievement, look attractive, or anything active in organization. So they should to being know what they will be in the future at young age. So those expectation make student feel overwhelming, become something like that.
1: I see. So many students compare with the with others, right? And like example, we are scrolling Instagram and seeing others' excitement. But other side, kita melihat itu, tapi di sisi lain kita masih rebahan gitu, yeah. Not doing anything like
0: yeah,
1: that.
0: Yeah, that's right. Yeah. So we just stay our comfort zone.
1: Yeah,
0: like.
1: Right. Okay. Maybe next question.
2: So the next question is, do you think challenges and failure actually help people become more confident?
0: Yeah, of course. I agree with that statement because, and I know almost everyone have experience, yes, to judge and have failures. Failures and challenge is the biggest and the best teacher in this life. Right. Do you agree with that?
1: Yes.
0: Yeah, because challenge teach us patience and cons teach us patience and encourage. Because with how challenges, we never know how strong we are actually. And actually, the failure is something can be reason why someone grow more stronger and more confident.
1: Okay. Thanks. So the next question, I said before that many students are afraid of making a mistake because they are worried about being judged by others. Do you think that fear of failure can affect a student's confidence?
0: Yeah, I agree because it affects a lot of self-confidence. But the problem is we always worry too much what people might say to us at. Because in this world, we cannot control opinion people of us, but we cannot control how we respond. We cannot control ourselves. So you can choose which one you want to be. And then it's totally you have to know yourself first and accept your first, no matter what's your strength or your weakness. Don't feel insecure anymore because everyone have a unique identity and it's make me feel alive, make me unique than others.
1: Right, thanks. That was an awesome answer.
2: So, thank you for the explanation, but I really want to know what is the exactly is personal branding in simple word, do you think? Personal branding.
0: Okay, personal branding is about being authentic. It's being yourself, not to pretending being perfect, being someone else. So just gonna be yourself. And you need to show your personal branding. It's not just on your social media, but people can know you. It's how your attitude, how your behavior, how you communicate, and how you treat other people around you. Something like that.
1: Okay, I see. Okay, maybe next question. Is a personal branding only about a social media appearance?
0: Okay, actually, personal branding, guys, is not about what you showing on your social media, right? Because on your social media, we not always the negative thing, but sometimes people just show the best moments, not the sadness, not the struggle, not the difficulty, right? Like the lifestyle, they have posting looking good or aesthetic fit or what else? Example like the best moment lah, the best moment, something like that. Social media only the tools, only the place people can express themselves. But please to express your authentic self and more consistent.
1: Okay.
2: So what do you think if we there are someone people who doesn't like to using social media to share their personal branding. So it means that it's not easy for them to share their personal branding if they don't use social media. So what do you think about if people that didn't like social media, how they can share their personal branding?
0: Okay, so for this era, we live in digital era, so you don't have to stay at your comfort zone anymore. Social media is the power right now. Do you agree? Because anything we can now from social media, we can influence the others from social media. But if you still afraid, what people say about me when I post this one, or anything, don't think about it anymore. Because not everyone want to know about us, right? And also, if you afraid to post or to show your personal branding on your social media, it's okay. You can slowly, maybe if you like, for example, if you like photographer, you like to taking picture, you can post the picture, only the picture, not you. It's okay. If you like writing, make a novel or poesy or sastra, anything, you can post your karya, your tulisan, your poesy, something like that. It's not just about to show our self. Yes. Just your potential.
2: So, the next question is, then how can students start building their personal branding from now?
0: Okay, how students can start building their personal branding actually by understanding themselves first. Because they need to know how the strengths, weakness, what they like, and also they value. When someone know themselves very well, it's more easier to show the other authentic personality themselves, something like that. And after that, after you know yourself, you have to improve your communication skill, join community or organization, and try new thing little by little. Is it okay? Because nothing instant, right? We always process little by little.
2: So, but I almost find that student just using like application like TikTok.
0: Yeah.
2: They just like doing jedak-jeduk and something like that. But it's just that it could be personal branding, do you think?
0: But depend on the content actually. I mean the framing of content. For example, like maybe you post your achievement with jedak-jeduk because the market is young generation. Yeah. Actually, is it okay? But if you post, it's not the achievement. It's like the bad things like joget-joget or anything else. I think you need to consider again to post it, because what personal branding, it show you, but it's better to show your potential, the good potential, how you can influence the others and make yourself useful for others.
1: Okay, but what if we don't have like any achievement? What should we do if to build like personal branding?
0: Okay, so this statement actually I don't really agree, because everyone have achievement no matter how small it. So you have to appreciate how small it. I mean like today what you already done today, you have finished your school today, is it your achievement? Because not everyone can survive in this situation. So you have to change your mindset first and think, oh, it's okay today, I talked today very well, so I really curious what's going to happen today, something like that. So change your mindset first.
2: But actually, I have friends that they have a lot of achievement, but they what we call Indonesia ya. Tapi mereka tuh ndak mau ngepostnya di sosial media, tapi mereka menganggap kalau mereka ngepost di sosial media itu kayak pamer tuh. Jadi bagaimana cara kita memberikan saran bahwa oh kamu ini ndak pamer namanya.
0: Okay, so back again actually, why you heard in this war? For what and why? So if you have potential, you have a lot of achievement, but you keep silent with that, you don't want to shout at others, so you just stay in this room, you just stay in your zone, you never you people doesn't know you as something maybe, and the opportunity is not come to you anymore. Because how opportunity can come to us when people trust us, and when people know us, when people remember us that, oh, she have potential, she have a lot of achievement, why I need to hire him or his, something like that. So you have to step out from your comfort zone. Don't think too much. Don't worry about, oh my God, what people say about me again and again.
1: Yeah, like,
0: stop it, guys.
1: Okay, next question. That you have mentioned before that if everyone know we are bad, well, like that. I mean, do excitement matter more than attitude in creating a good personal branding, personal image?
0: Okay, personal image. For me, for personal image, it's better for you to show your good behavior or good attitude. I know that not every people have a good thing in ourselves, especially include me. I'm not always good. There's have the negative side of myself, but I just want to be authentic of myself. So I show on my social media, it's me. So I'm not trying to be someone else because I know there's no one can be perfect.
1: Right.
0: Right.
2: So the next question is, as we know that many students compare themselves to other in online, but does the effect for self-confidence?
0: Yeah, that's really affect a lot of, because when we worry too much about the other achievement, the other appearance, the other postingan when we scroll, right, we scroll. Right. So we never see ourselves that, oh, actually you enough for that, you enough for this. We just need to be enough so we don't compare with ourselves with others again. So the key is just focus on yourself and then accept yourself. We know that not everyone can accept ourselves. We have a lot of ability and disability in ourselves, but the only one can accept ourselves, can loving ourselves more and more, it's just ourselves. So don't be hard for yourself.
1: Okay, but it's kind of hard. I mean, like when, for example, like we post our face, like a story or something. Maybe on the first time we watch our story, okay, I look good, I look good, cute. But after 3, 4, 5 times we watching, like, oh my God, my hair feels like bigger, or what's wrong with my eyes? It's like kind of mering. I don't know what to call it.
0: And like, you delete it. After that, you delete it.
1: Yeah, after that, I delete it. Okay, I think I don't have to post like that. How have you ever feel that?
2: Yes, I have feel like that because when I saw my postingan and I think, why it look like word? Why my face look like that? And also, my friend told me, can you, what hapus your postingan? It's so alay. So I mean, I just want to tell my friends why they think like that. And at the time aku hapus postingan.
0: At the end, you delete the posting. Yeah. Okay, guys. But yeah, it's normally actually because we always see, oh, it's not good enough. I feel insecure actually sometime when I don't confident with my smile, example. Yeah. I don't confident with my head. Why my head so big? Something like that. But is it okay? When I delete or not? Delete or not? Not because I wanna save this. I posting it for Arsipan, so maybe right, in the future, yeah, I can see again. Yeah. Even now I feel regret for a few things because why in the past I'm not posting every single moment I do, because now I really miss them. We cannot back in the past, but we still cannot to keep it and being memorable for us.
1: Right. Yeah. That's it's like our struggles too. How we face like others' opinion, right?
0: Yeah. It's okay, slowly.
1: Okay, next question. Maybe what kind of challenge personally help you grow stronger and more confident?
0: Okay, the one-off challenge make me grow stronger and more confident is step out from my comfort zone and being consistent. That's really difficult. It's like to step out from our comfort zone, it's like ada magnet. You know, magnet. Right, so when we gonna to step out, no, don't.
1: Get back.
0: Because our talk is always, oh my God, how if it's not good for us? How if we fail? Or how if anything,
1: yeah, right?
0: And consistent. How to we can doing the something, the good thing every single day, something like that. But after that, I realize if I just stay in my room, I cannot go anywhere and I cannot to reach my dream, to go abroad, to join the exchange program, something like that. So I have to improve my skill communication. I have to feel hard first because it's not easy to out from your comfort zone. You have to leave the thing make your comfort, right? So yeah, maybe first you will feel disappointed, you feel angry, you feel sad, but is it okay? Because it's like the price you have to, yang harus kamu bayar untuk mendapatkan semua pencapaian kamu hari ini.
2: So when you build your personal branding, have you find challenge when you build your personal branding?
0: Yeah, of course. And the first challenge is melawan pikiran sendiri,
1: right?
0: Because it's like kita berperang dengan pikiran kita sendiri seperti itu. But again and again, I ensure myself that why you here. And for what you hear, there have something why God choose you to in this chapter. So you choose, you can help people. It's not just with your physique, but maybe with your knowledge, maybe with your time and so because of that, I realize we have to being people useful for others. I want to step out from my comfort zone.
1: Alright, like I believe that this sentence that if we never try, we never know that.
0: Yeah, right.
2: So basically, when we build personal branding, it is not always have
1: negative,
2: yeah. But also have positive side.
0: Yeah, right. Even I think it's more positive sides. The negative is only 20% maybe. Yeah, just confident.
2: So we have question from here. What is the difference between building a personal branding and pretending? Sometimes people try to build an image, but it feels fake. Question from NN.
0: Okay, so nice question from NN. Okay, the difference between personal branding and pretending. Personal branding is about you being yourself as authentic, not trying to be perfect, not trying to copy the others like the lifestyle, like the achievement and ads, but you pure, you make people know you because it's me, it's you. So no matter what people say about you, is it good or not, you keep on your path. And pretending is about you trying to copy the others. You trying too hard to being perfect, but actually you really know that no one can be perfect. So when it's not like what you expect, you will feel sad, angry, and why people doesn't like me? Something like that. So that's the difference. But when you be authentic, anything the result, you can accept it and you not feel sad or angry. Sometimes people try to build an image, but it feels fake. Nah, it feels fake. It's depend on the perspective you and the other. We never know, and people never know actually are. You know you actually are. So it's back again on your perspective. You wanna trust yourself or you wanna trust the other's perspective. If the positive for you, is it okay? Yeah. But if not, please to filter it first. Something like that.
2: Thank you for the question from NN.
0: Thank you, NN.
1: Who is NN?
0: I don't know. NN. Double N.
1: Okay, next question. What is one common mistake people when they trying to build a personal branding?
0: Okay, the common one people when they will personal branding is actually trying to hard be someone else. Someone like A, you copy to like A also, because we always have different flavor, we have different self, so just showing authentic yourself. And after that, when you trying too hard being someone else, the second you worry too much about perspective person about you, again and again, you cannot control, but you still can control how you respond. And the third is you always doubting yourself, right? We always doubting ourselves. Can we choke this? Can we do this or not? But we need to try it first, because we never know. Because
1: yeah, if we never try, we never know.
0: Yeah, I like the statement, something like that.
1: Okay.
2: So the next question here: how important is communication skill in build personal branding?
0: Okay, communication skill, I thought, in my perspective, personal branding is very important, because we live at environment surrounding the people. It make us can reconnect with others. Communication skill is one the biggest tool also, how people remembers you. When you have communicate well, people will recognize you. For example, like there's many people maybe have potential, but when they cannot communicate well, so people cannot recognize your potential, right? And after that, communication skill is very useful when you're in the school, organization, or community. So yeah, from communication is the key.
2: So the communication skill is very important when we want to build the personal branding.
0: Yeah, right.
2: So maybe we can take a break.
0: Yeah.
1: Yeah, we talk a lot, right, guys? It's a new...
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0: Alright, welcome back to Kring on RRE Pro 2 VM Tarakan. Today we are still discussing about building confidence through challenges and creating your personal branding. So we're gonna continue our topic with a question that what small habit can students start today to improve theirs?
1: Okay, the small habit can student try first is trying a positive things and do more practice maybe in your room and in your school. For example, when you're in the class to asking question, maybe when presentation and join the community, community like English community. Yeah, right? Okay. English community. So you can improve yourself and your communication skill in English and also Indonesia to make your confidence to feel connected with others.
0: Okay.
2: So how do you stay confident even when things don't go as planned?
1: Okay, well guys, there's worse moments. It's not go out like I planned, but is it okay? First, I feel disappointed, I feel impressed, I feel angry. Why it's not happened to me when I trying to work hard, prepare myself very well, but again and again, the result is not like what I expectation, right? But after that, I realized that it's okay, we learn, and ketika kamu belajar, there's no wrong or right. You just learn, and after that, you can improve yourself, and you can try again. As long as you never stop, so you still can build yourself more confident.
2: So when you plan is not well as you plan it, so do you have any friends to share when you feel sad or something like that?
1: Yeah, I have friends support me, and that's really important to having a supportive friends or environment, because they will like give us positive energy when we feel sad or we feel disappointed. And we know, oh, we are not alone in this world. We have someone who always can accept us and who always accompany us in any situation.
0: Okay, it's called support system, right?
1: Super system. Yeah,
0: okay. Support system is not just like boyfriends, also friends, right? Okay.
1: Family also, yeah.
0: Yeah,
1: support
0: right.
1: Support system.
0: Okay. Maybe I'm gonna ask something. Maybe it's like not many people become confident instantly. Like, yeah, everyone starts somewhere and. Kak Dewi, can you tell us how your journey began before becoming active as a speaker and youth activist?
1: Okay, actually my journey, it started by difficult situation, sad moments and everything. But after that, I realized every experience give me something valuable. So that's lesson that I learned from that. I still remember, guys, when I was in Philippines, that's my first time to teach my student in English, which is, I'm not sure, because I know that my English not really good. So in the class, I always told myself, I'm so sorry, guys, because my English is not really good. I'm afraid they cannot understand what I say. But after that, I learned in my drum, every night I open my laptop and I'm practice my mastery, so when in the class I can feel confident, because as a student teacher we have to influence our student to more confident. But how if we not confident, so they will doubting ourselves also something like that. So we have to learn from that and don't give up. The most important, you learn by that.
0: Okay.
2: So it means that you have experience teaching in Philippines.
1: Yeah, right.
2: Can you share the differences between the student at Indonesia and Philippines?
1: Right. Okay, the difference. My student in Philippines is very cheerful and more active. I don't know why they always have question like, "Mom, how is this? Mom, why is this happen?" Something like that. So, I feel it's make class situation more active, and we cannot interaction with them. Do you understand, guys, when I ask them the question, they will ask, yes, we understand, but mom, how this is. But in Indonesia, somehow I still found students with not confident to speak up their opinions, to express their opinion. I know that student actually now, but they afraid how if I said this is not right, how the other student will see me, something like that. That's the primary difference I see in the class with the student.
2: So do you have any challenges when you're teaching in Philippines?
1: Actually, yes, I have, because first we have to speak in English. In Philippines, English is second language.
2: Yes,
1: but for us, Indonesia, no.
2: No.
1: Our first language or bahasa ibu in Indonesia. So my student is very smarter, very speak well than me. That challenged me first, but yeah, after that I learned it too. It's okay, we learn today, because in Indonesia maybe you cannot speak English every day, but in this your opportunity to skill your communication skill with your student. And also the second, like the curriculum, because we have different curriculum, so it make us to try to hard understand the curriculum for other country.
0: Right. Wait, I mean, like, it's very interesting. Like, I have experience like study abroad. Can you share like how maybe we can study abroad next time? You have any tips and tricks?
2: Student, you can share your experience how you join the exchange student program.
1: Okay, so guys, if you want to join student exchange, you have to prepare and start from now, not later, but now, because the prepare is not only 1 week, 1 month, right? And the opportunity will come to you when you 100 ready. But if you not 100 ready, so the opportunity is not for you. Do you agree with that statement? So you have to prepare yourself first. And if you know that, I want to join student exchange, so the model, the first model is your communicate. How you can communicate in other country, how you can connect it with other, if you didn't know their language, right? And the third, you have to improve the other skill on yourself, like the adaptable, flexible, and being better, something like that.
2: What about the cost? Isn't expensive?
1: the cost. Oh, guys. Actually, for every my student exchange, national and international, is provided by the campus or the institution. Mm. So I don't need to
2: spend money.
1: Wow. No, 0%. No, I never spend my money 0% when student exchange. So yeah, you have to prepare yourself to get that opportunity.
2: But actually, my seniors share their experience when they have joined the exchange student program. But when they go, like, perpindahan dari Indonesia ke Filipina itu agak susah. Mereka harus ke Jakarta dulu, ke Balikpapan. Dan itu, apakah dalam program ini, apakah ada program yang nanti kalau kita misalnya join, itu langsung Filipina, langsung ke Indonesia, itu gak bisa gak?
1: Okay, no, because the plane, we have to transit first, like, you have to go Jakarta first, and after that, maybe Singapore, like me. In 2023, we have to Indonesian, Balikpapan, Singapore, and also Philippines. But the cost is provided by campus. And guys, actually the policy or kebijakan, every campus and every program, every years, it's different, not always same. I still remember, you know, when interview time, my judges asking me, Dewi, how if the cost you have to provide by yourself? You know what I answer? Yes, I already, because I know experience is very expensive, something like that. And then after interview, I out from the door, oh my God, good, how if I cannot have money to buy my plane? Yeah. Bagaimana kalau aku gak punya uang untuk bayar pesawat? Bayarnya pakai apa? Pakai daun. But I learned that it's okay. And then aku lulus, dinyatakan lulus. After that kami dikirimin tiket pesawat and then money and aids. And I learned that that's really important to feel confident first, because at that time interview, actually I don't have money to cost by myself, but just I'm already, it's okay. Just so confidence, trust yourself first, and let Allah, let God to plan for you.
0: All right, how you been there? I mean, how long you been there in Philippines?
1: 1 month. A month, yes. Okay. With the other student from other area Indonesia province, we meet 6 university in Indonesia. Actually, we have 4 delegation. 2 delegation go to Thailand, and 2 delegation go to Philippines.
0: Wow, that's good. I really wish that I can.
2: You can go there.
1: Yeah. I mean, you can this year or next year. The program still there.
0: Okay, maybe the last question, that what a message would you like to give to students who are still afraid to start, afraid to fail, or afraid to show their potential?
1: Okay, at least but not least, for young people who still doubt themselves, I will to say this is okay to grow slowly. Please stop compare your achievement or your journey with other, because everyone has own progress and timing. Believe in yourself a little more, appreciate yourself, and the most important, don't afraid to make mistake. Remember this, flowers don't bloom at the same time, and this is okay as long as you never stop, opportunity will come to you. So keep growing up at your pace and trust your process.
0: Okay, thank you for answer.
1: Thank you.
2: Wow, today's discussion was really insightful. We learned that confidence is not built instantly, but through process, challenges, and self-growth.
0: And remember guys, personal branding starts from being authentic, consistent, and confident with who you are.
2: Thank you so much for joining us today on Creating with UKM English Community, Universitas Borneo, Tarakan.
0: And special thanks to Kak Dewi Zulastri for sharing such inspiring thoughts with us.
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0: Teman Pro 2, gimana tanggapan kamu sama chat di minggu ini? And who do you think is the winner this week? Oh yeah, I wanna tell you that there are two songs that must be eliminated from the charts this week. There are Work by Nona and Thinking About You by Stella Lifty. Say goodbye buat lagu His Non Kece yang out. Stay tuned, kita sapa kembali track 20 hingga track 2 minggu ini ya. Let's recap this week's chart. Di posisi 20 ada Olivia Rodrigo with Drop Dead. Next, Lady Gaga featuring Doechii with Runway ada di track 19 kita minggu ini. 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Peringkat 16 kali ini diisi oleh Bruno Mars with Cha Cha Cha. Sementara itu posisi 15 ada Sabrina Carpenter with Such a Funny Way. Di track 14 ada Sienna Spiro with The Visitor. Meghan Trainor minggu ini ada di posisi 13 dengan Karen Girl. Reputation by Raven Lynne featuring Dominic Fike ada di posisi 12 minggu ini. Chart 11 ditempati lagu Aperture by Harry Styles. Top 10 this week dibuka dengan lagu Swim by BTS. Di posisi 9 dengan lagu Two Hearts by Danielle Harlow featuring Dua Lipa. Next, satu title dari Blackpink berjudul Go di posisi 8. Di track 7 ditempati Anuma featuring Lisa with Bad Angel. Pink Panthers featuring Zara Larsson with Stateside mengisi posisi 6 kita minggu ini. Zayn ada di chart 5 dengan lagu Die For Me. Posisi 4 minggu ini ditempati Hearts to Hearts, Root. The second runner-up is Summer with Homebreaker. The first runner-up this week is Dracula by Tame Impala featuring Jenny. And finally, the winner in the international top 20 this week is Bruno Mars dengan lagu Risk Kito. The romantic song ever baru 6 minggu join di chart udah bisa mempertahankan posisinya di puncak dari minggu lalu ya. Alright, teman Pro 2, thanks for staying tuned here with me. International Top 20 will return next week at the same time. Dan seperti biasa, selain kita mempro 2, gak lupa aku juga mau say thanks buat semua tim Pro 2 yang udah bekerja keras di International Top 20 kali ini. You all are amazing. So, semangat teman Pro 2, jangan berhenti berkarya and always stay tuned only on Pro 2 FM. Dari teman terbaik kamu, aku Dayang penyiar yang pamit. Have a weekend and have a great day. Bye-bye.
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